0: 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I need these beautiful things that I...
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Girl, you know I got you, us, trust, a couple things I can't spell without you.

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But the grass ain't always greener on the other side. It's green where you water it, so

It doesn't matter if you love him or capital H-I-M. 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
6: 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They don't know it from the start. 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
1: 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But wait a minute, isn't this...
0: Yeah, yes it is.
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